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I ponder of something great. 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There is no distraction to mask what is real. I could pull the steering wheel. I have these thoughts, so often I ought to replace that slot with what I once bought. 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

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I find over the course of a human existence, one thing consists of consistence, and it's that we're all battling fear. Oh dear, I don't know if we know why we're here. Oh my, too deep, please stop thinking. I liked it better when my

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2: Durkie, yo, told me he been on some positive. 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
10: Yes, good. Well, it's morning for me, but afternoon, evening, wherever you are in the world, it's me, Gromit, here on TFM with your traffic update for this hour. Right then, there is currently 1,776 players in the TMP network right now with the in-game time of 8 a.m. So have your headlights on or you'll be kicked. Simulation 1, Alpine Road is heavy with 122. Frankfurt is congested with 90. Prague is congested with 61. And Innsbruck is moderate with 29. Over on Pro Mods, Coconuts Quarry is actually quite low with 7. And it's Kirkenheads is moderate with 14. On the other servers, it doesn't look too busy. As always, it's just a normal places on Simulation 1. That'll be in Alpine Road, Frankfurt, Prague, and Innsbruck, and then ProMods, Kirkenheads, and Kirkenheads Quarry, respectfully. Right then, should we get some music on? I think we shall. We're going to start with a little bit of Alice in Chains, the number one station for driving. It's me, Gromit, on TFM. Good afternoon, or morning, or evening, whichever one. I don't mind.

Yeah, starting off with the show with a little bit of Alice in Chains, Rain When I Die, Mia and Grandma here on TFM. Good morning to all of you. Hope you're having a good day so far. I've done absolutely nothing. I woke up about 2 hours ago. And yeah, but we've got some good stuff on the way. We've got some SpaceX, Namaz, some Billy Talent, some Powell, some Kill Switch Engage, all that good stuff. If you haven't requested, by the way, put them in by the basement that you can. Chuggers.fm, press a little send request button. If I have it, I have it. If I don't, I don't. That's how it works here. Also, discord.gg/chuggersfm. You can put your requests via the bot command channel and have a little bit of a chit chat with us via the general chat. As Meerkat is in there, good afternoon to you. Raven's in there, and Vincent's in there. Good afternoon, morning, evening, wherever you are in the world, hello to you. Right then, we got a request in from America off the bat saying, can we get some Santana, please? I haven't heard a song in a while. And then we're going to get some 30 Seconds to Mars and Billy Talent on your way. It's me, Gromit, here on TFM. Good afternoon.

Yeah, 30 Seconds of Mars, Closer to the Edge, and followed by Santana and Smooth on Truckers FM. Listen to me, Grommet, good morning, afternoon, evening, wherever you are in the world, hello to you. Right, then we've got a request in from Arista saying, can we get some Sabaton, please? And we're going to follow that with a little bit of Billy Talent and some Powerwolf. Actually, no, we'll go for Powerwolf first, because Sabaton, Powerwolf, you know, same difference, really.

Yeah, Powerwolf and Fire and Forgive, followed by Sabaton and Yamato. Me at Gromit here on TFM. Good morning to you. Right, then we got some Billy Talent and some Killswitch Engage coming your way. This is an absolute banger. Me, Gromit here on TFM. Good morning.

Now, some could say it's arguably better than the original Dio version. I would say so as well. But Killswitch Engage, Holy Diver, me at Grommet here on TFM. Good morning to you. Right then, we've got a request in from Scully saying, can we get some Arch Enemy? Of course we can. And then we're going to follow that up with a little bit of South Arcade here on your number one station for driving. It's me, Grommet, here on TFM. Good morning.

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0: Well, don't worry, because I've got you covered. 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

Yeah, Suffocating Dead Meat, followed by Arch Enemy and The Eagle Flies Alone. Me, Grummet here on TFM. Good afternoon, evening, morning, wherever you are in the world. Hello to you. Right, then we've got some Rasmus and the Ozzy Osbourne, the one and only Ozzy Osbourne. I didn't realise, though, that the Rasmus was actually Swedish. The one for the memory work, isn't it? Anyway, some Rasmus and Ozzy are coming your way on your number one station for driving. It's me, Grummet here on TFM. Good morning.

Absolute banger there, Ozzy Osbourne, Bark of the Moon, followed by the Rasmus, and In the Shadows, Mia Grummet here on TFM. Good morning to you. Right then, we've got two more songs before I head off. We've got some Sonatica, and of course, some Sleep Token to end it off with. This is an absolute tune here on Truckers FM. Good morning.

Yes, Sonata Arctica. That's the one. Full moon here on the Druggies FM. You're listening to me, Grummer. Right, that's it from me. But at 5 o'clock today, we got Sam with Sam on TFM, followed by Joe with the Alternative Takeover at 8 till 10. So you've got plenty of music coming your way. And who knows? Maybe someone will just pop up impromptu show. Just go over to druggies.fm/schedule and check out the schedule. If anyone pops up, right, I've been Grummer. I'll leave you with a little bit of Sleep Token as always. I'll see you in a bit. Bye bye.

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start of 2024 to the start of this year. I took some time away to deal with some personal issues, but I'm back now. They're all sorted, and now I'm back giving you some amazing music for your airwaves. No matter if you've been at work all day, you've been at school all day, because schools have started back, whether you've been at college, university, whatever, I am here to take your mind away from it, no matter what you are playing. If you're playing ETS, ATS, Farming Sim, I have got some amazing music for you to get you through the next 2 hours. Don't go anywhere. Flo Rida and T-Pain are throwing it back to 2008 with Low. Chris Fear.

So, guess who released brand new music last week? Yes, Alex Warren, exactly. You know what you are talking about. Have you seen how he's promoting the album? If you go onto his TikTok, he is doing the most weirdest things to himself to promote his album. He's throwing himself through fences. He's jumping off of trampolines and headbutting the ceiling. That man really wants the number one spot again, and from all accounts, he's going to get it. He is going up and up and up. The album's got 13 songs in the chart list. He wants number one, probably with all of them. We all know what it's like. Kelly is shouting herself out and asking for a song to be played called Shuffling. That will be coming up very soon, don't you worry about that. The Travel is coming up very soon as well, so do not go anywhere. Here's Alex Warren's Fever Dream on Truckers.fm.

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1: Just gone 17:30 here in the UK. You're going to get the travel now for the 10 busiest areas in TMP. There's currently 3,950 people tracking across all of their servers. So as always, kicking it off is the Alpine route, congested currently with 220 players in the EU-SYN1. Frankfurt in the city is currently congested with 166 players. Prague is congested with 130 players in the EU-SYN1, and so is Innsbruck with 84. Kirkness Quarry in EU Pro Mod is congested with 65 players, as well as Hamburg in EU-SYN1 with 44. Calais City is heavy with 33 players. Nuremberg is moderate with 28 players. Duisburg is moderate with 21 players, and at Klagenfurt is also moderate with 25 players in EU Sim 1. Nice travel for this hour. It's going to be back again after 6 o'clock.
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I may ask yourself, why did I play that song? So, there's a reason behind it, and I'll tell you. Everyone is saying, so from Grand Theft Auto 6, the extended look happened on Thursday. Everyone is saying that Jason Duval, I think that's his name, from GTA 6, looks very similar to Paul Walker. And I can't get that out of my head now. Now, let me know what you think about it. Truckers.fm, send in a message. Do you think he looks like Paul Walker a little bit? He doesn't sound like him, but he looks very, very much like him. Here's Maroon 5, Wiz Khalifa.

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6: Your first hour of suffering with the bloke from the East Midlands is done. Congratulations. Everyone else from the East Midlands, I'm sorry. That's not directed at you. It was a targeted attack at myself. Please don't sue me. Here's Ollie Mers.
3: So let's

Calvin Harris, and I say summer, looking outside, it's definitely not summer anymore. It is absolutely chucking it down. But Calvin Harris and Summer Place for your

So I've heard a rumour. Well, it's not even a rumour. I saw it in the news, but I don't know because I found it on Facebook. So, in short, when Dolly Parton turns 100 or posthumously turns 100, there is a song that she has written, recorded. It's sealed in a box. And I believe in 2047, when what would have been her 100th birthday, there is a song that is going to be released. I'm curious what that song is. I really want to know now. What do you think it is? Get in touch, truckers.fm. Here's Macklemore, Ryan Lewis, and Ray Dalton. You know the song. Everyone knows this song. Yeah!

0: traffic update.
1: 18:26 here in the UK. You're going to get the travel now for the 10 busiest areas in TMP. There is currently 4,062 players tracking across all of their servers. So as always, it's kicking it off with the Alpine Road is currently congested in EU Sim 1 with 239 players. Frankfurt in EU Sim 1 is also congested with 200 players. Prague is congested in EU Sim 1 with 111 players. Innsbruck is congested with 65 and so is Hamburg with 49, both on EU Sim 1. Cali City is heavy with 39 players in EU Sim 1. The TMP headquarters is also moderate with 31 players in EU Sim 1. Dunisburg is heavy with 31 players. Players in EU Sim 1. Nuremberg is moderate with 24 players in EU Sim 1. And finally, the Kirkness Quarry in EU Pro Mods is currently moderate with 23 players tracking in the area. That's your lot for this hour. Back again after 7 o'clock.
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I remember when I first played Grand Theft Auto 5, and I never knew this song at all. And it's weird that you can play a video game and you'll hear music that you probably wouldn't normally hear, and then it sticks with you. And then what? Basically 14 years later, I probably know most or every single word to that song. Yeah, I need to get a life, don't I? Probably. Here's Alex Warren's song from his first ever album, Getaway Car on TFM.

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2: Yeah. When I walk on by, girls be looking like damn, be fly. I pimp to the beat, walking down the street in my new the freak, yeah. This is how I roll, animal print pants out control. It's Red Food with the big ass

Thank you for staying tuned over the past 2 hours with my annoying voice that most of you might not even be able to understand because I just speak pure gibberish for 2 hours on the radio. If you've liked what you've heard, I'll be back next week. Don't worry about that. I'm thinking of bringing back TFM anthems. I'm unsure yet, though. And also, before I go, where did LMFAO go? That's what I want to know. They released like 2 songs and then disappeared off the face of the earth. There is no way you can release songs that good and never come back. What on earth? Here's Miley Cyrus, Party in the USA. I will see you all next week. Have an amazing rest of your week. Alex is up next.

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2: Good evening. It is Wednesday, the middle of the week. Welcome to the show. A big thank you to Sam for the last 2 hours and a welcome back. We're going to start the show with my game of Freeze. You should know how to play it by now.

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1: 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I saw you.

0: Nothing But Thieves to start the show. Song number one on my Game of Freeze. What is the link between these three songs? That is the first. The second is on the way. 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
0: 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Here on TFM.

David Guetta, Becky Hill and Ella Henderson, Crazy What Love Can Do. Before that, Beyonce and Jay-Z. And to start the show, Nothing But Thieves. Is everybody going crazy? I need you to find the link between those three songs and I'll give you the answer later on in the show. And I need you to do the competition option on the website. So go to request, change the drop down to competition, or if you're in the Discord server, head to the bot commands and type /competition. What is the link between those three songs? And I'll shout you out on the way. But first, we're going to continue with a bit of Olivia Rodrigo and a little update about her soon. But first, before all of that, we're going to have some Madonna and her new one called Dansteria here on TFM.

Olivia Rodrigo is currently on her tour in the US, soon coming to the UK later next year, about March, April time, I believe. And if I could see any artist live, it would probably be Olivia Rodrigo. But I went onto Ticketmaster yesterday and all her tickets have sold out for all of her shows in the UK, especially the ones at the O2. So if anyone's selling any, get in touch.

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8: Half past seven here in the UK, an in-game time of 10:52 a.m. and 4,545 of you currently chat across the board of Truckers MP. Simulation 1, as always, is your busiest server, so let's find out what the hotspots are. Your usual busiest hotspots, as always, the Alpine Road is congested with 298 players, Frankfurt and Prague city centres, as well as the road in between, the newly named FP Road, is also quite congested. Innsbruck city centre, Hamburg city centre, Calais city centre and Nuremberg city centre all starting to pick up, if not getting busy in EU Sim 1. Duisburg city centre as well, also tagging along alongside Klagenfurt or Warsery, and ProMods, EU ProMods, your Kirkus Quay Road is looking moderate alongside the Kirkness city centre. If you're currently in Truckers MP and you think I've missed something, press 1 on your keyboard to open the chat and type /TFM-traffic and then your message, making sure to include your current server and location so that we can keep everybody updated. 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Ray on the way, but first let's get this one from Sean Paul.

0: Ray, Emma, and Absolutely with Joy here on Chuckers FM. It's Wednesday evening. My name is Alex. Thank you very much for being here with me. Massive shout out to Tyler, who's currently driving around in Cornwall.
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0: sure it hurts more vivid and worse, but I feel I deserve. 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
1: Meek and Fabulous here on TFM. I've said this before, but it's not as good as the non-radio edit version. Anyway, some news for you. SCS Software have today announced the release date for the South Dakota DLC for American Truck Simulator. It will be released on the 24th of September, so get that date in your diaries. And you can find some more information on that on the SCS blog. 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

0: arguably the song of the summer, Zara Larsson with Midnight Sun. 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

0: Hadaway and What Is Love here on TFM to finish the show. Joe is on the way next with his alternate show. He will be with you right the way through until 10 o'clock this evening, taking over the airwaves. So that is all from me. Thank you very much for listening, and I will catch you again sometime this week. Goodbye.
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Thank you, Alex. Great show as usual. 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
0: 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This is Truckers FM. You're listening to Alternative Takeover with me, Jarm, here, keeping you company until 10 o'clock tonight. Hope you're doing well. So the next 4 weeks, at least, I think, are going to be on a Wednesday night instead of the usual Saturday afternoons. Of life and commitments and all that work stuff, you know. I hope you're doing good. Come say hello as per usual. I'd love to hear what you've been up to, how you're doing. Truckers.fm. And also, if you're in the Discord, come say hello. Discord.gg/truckersfm. It's September, everyone. It's practically Halloween, right? Lots of albums are celebrating anniversaries this month. What have we got? We got the Plain White Tees and Every Second Counts. That was originally released in 2006 on the 12th of September. Probably most known in part for Hey There Delilah, that one. Of course, Olivia Rodrigo and Guts. That was September 8th, 2023. There we have That's the Spirit, Bring Me the Horizon. That's the one with the umbrella on the cover. That was released 11th of September. Pale Waves. My Mind Makes Noise. That was September 14th, 2018. Of course, we had Green Day, American Idiot, September 21st, 2004. Does that make you feel old? Home of the American Idiot and Holiday. That one's probably most well known for. Two Nirvana records. Nevermind was 1991. And Utter Row was 1993. Oh, and Paramore as well, Brand New Eyes, the one with the butterfly on the cover, Home of Ignorance, gonna play that a little bit later, and The Only Exception, of course, and Decode was the bonus track of that one, of course, using Twilight, great drinking game that movie makes for, drink responsible and all that, 2009 that came out. And many more. Anyway, let's get going, shall we? 4-8 is up next. This is Remember Her Like That.

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Supernova on TFM. This is the Alternative Takeover with me, Joe, up until 10 o'clock. Thank you so much for hanging out with me this evening. Hope you're doing good. Give a few shout-outs. Say hello to Nathan Graham. Hope you're doing good. Thank you for all the song requests coming in. Recipe, hello. Hope you're doing good. Frankie, hello. How you doing? Andrew Smith, hello. Top Gun, hello. Thank you for the kind words. Steve, hello. And Skylark4, hello. Hope you're doing great.

0: 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I've got some barbecue dip, some patch cords, some audio patch cords, a load of letters.
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0: Let's see, I've got like a dozen D12 and various other D&D dice. haven't got any batteries. Why, I got some batteries, some earplugs, a spare microphone. You never know when you might need a spare microphone. And just more paper, lots of paper.

I love that one recently. That's Zombieland, Jackson Hardy. This is the Alternative Takeover. And we got some churches for you now. From 2021. He Said, She Said. It's TFM.

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1: Okay, let's take a look. There's currently 4,348 of you tracked in game. Hello, hello. It's 4:57 p.m. Okay, so Sim 1, your heaviest of all is the Alpine Route Road, as per usual, congested at 318 this evening, followed by Frankfurt and Main, the city congested at 175. Do be safe around those parts. The city of Prague is congested at 143, and Innsbruck congested at a nice 72. That's all for Sim 1. You know what? Everywhere else is looking very low, if not empty, actually. So there you go. 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
1: Okay, we're coming up to this week's The Final Seconds. If you don't know what The Final Seconds is, basically I play the end of a track, and your mission, should you choose to accept it, is to let me know the artist of the track. I don't need the track title. You get extra brownie points for the track title. I don't need the track title, I need the artist or the band. Okay? So I'm going to play When You're Gone up next, which is exactly 3 minutes and 50 seconds long. And that's your warm-up time. So if you're currently driving an ETS or ATS, this is a time-based competition. So whoever gets the answer in first is going to be the crowned champion and is going to go on the leaderboard at alternativetakeover.com, okay? So get ready to park your trucks up, or your buses up, or your cars up. Somewhere safe, as per usual, not the middle of a roundabout, please. Thank you very much. And after Avril Lavigne, I'm going to play this extract of The Final Seconds. And once the extract's done, head on over to truckers.fm, press request a song, and change the drop down to competition if you think you know who the band is. In game, you can also do /TFM-shoutout. I'll accept answers that way as well. Okay, this has been your warning. This is When You're Gone. This is TFM.

gosh, I haven't heard that for ages. That was quite nice, actually. Avril Lavigne, When You're Gone. Okay, it's time for the final seconds. Time is here. So I'm going to play the extract, the ending of a track. And if you think you know who the band is, who the artist is, let me know. Chuckers.fm/TFM-shout-out. We're going back to 2003 this week. The artist in question is a one-word name. Stuck there, apparently. It is their most popular track as well. Or at least on Spotify, it's their most popular track. This track... Oh, I'm not going to go that far. That might be the... don't want to give it away. All right, here you go. You ready? Are you ready? This is this week's The Final Seconds.

who's the artist? You gotta be first to win, let me know. Truckers.fm. We'll take a second and a third place as well. And if nobody guesses, I'll play a longer extract later on.

We've got two winners so far for this week's The Final Seconds. Congratulations. Third place is still up for grabs. I'll play it again in a little bit. Hi Tiff, hope you're doing well. And hi Shiny, hope you're doing good too. Come say hello, checkers.fm, love to hear from you tonight.

Bleak, and I'll Still Feel For You on the Alternative Takeover on TFM. Okay, I was wrong, by the way. It just so happens that the people that have put in the correct answer for the final seconds both put in at exactly the same time, so they've got joint first. So, second and third place on the leaderboard is still up for grabs. Can you get it? Let me know, trickles.fm. Here it is one more time.

0: There you go. If you think you know what it is, let me know. And we'll see who gets second, who gets third on the alternativetakeover.com leaderboards. Right, lots of music to come on the way. Don't go anywhere. We'll be back after the break.
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0: The G. It's a complete tip.

Boy! And hey, kid. Did you know it was National Chicken Boy Day the other day? Wild. Okay, I'm going to play the extract for the final time now. Slightly longer one, just in case you're sitting there scratching your head, thinking it's on the tip of your tongue, but you can't just get it. Well, here you go. And there you go. That's all you're getting. Can you get second or third place? Truckers.fm/TFM-shoutout. Let's get some Cassietto now. This is September Rain. Since it is September, look at that. And it is also raining here, I think. Bonus.

Yellow Card and Ocean Avenue. Congratulations to our joint first place winners of the final seconds this week, Shiny and our very own Tiff. Congratulations.

0: So 1975 and Oh Caroline. This is TFM, I'm Jay. Thanks for hanging out with me on this Wednesday evening. And if you're on demand, hello to you as well if you didn't get.
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0: So if you've just joined us, we're live on a Wednesday. We're going to be doing Wednesdays for the Alternative Takeover for at least the next couple weeks. I think the next 4 weeks, I believe. While I try desperately to find a perm slot one day. So what's happened since you last saw me last Saturday? Well, this fella, David Rush, fellow with over 200 Guinness World Records, supposedly, has successfully managed to balance 254 toilet rolls on his head. You could say he was on a roll. I'm sorry. He initially set the Guinness World Record, title for the most toilet paper rolls balanced on the head at 101 in 2021. Apparently he lost that title, there's a bit of competition going on, apparently in the balancing of toilet rolls industry, and he regained it May 2025 by balancing 195 rolls on his head, and now he's increased the record to a whopping 254 rolls with a successful... My gosh. Apparently, if you're wondering, the time requirement of balancing said toilet rolls on your head is 30 seconds for the Guinness Book of Records, I believe, from what I can find. Blobbing also. Now, I didn't know it was called blobbing. You know the giant kind of water balloons that kind of float on the lakes and somebody sits at the other end and then someone like jumps from a height and propels the other person in the air. Well, that record's been broken as well. 92 feet into the air in Switzerland. So there you go. That's what's happened in the three... Well, it didn't happen in the 3 days, but that's what I've seen since I was last with you. All right, we're going to keep the music coming now. This is TFM. Some Arctic Monkeys up next.

give the satisfaction asking how you're doing now. How's the castle built of people you pretend to care about? Just what you wanted. 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I see the parties and diamonds sometimes when I close my eyes. 6 months of torture you sold to some forbidden paradise. I loved you truly.

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1: and Vampire on the Alternative Takeover on TFM. The album Guts is celebrating its anniversary this September in 2023. And the Wombat's on now. This is Jump Into the Fog.

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0: 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And then if you hold shift, you can highlight. I did not know this. 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

0: of the North, and I do you. 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
0: So Stranger Days is a segment where we look at the national days of the upcoming week, but only the kind of unusual ones that you wouldn't expect, of course. So, September 4th, to begin with, is National Lazy Mother's Day. So there you go. According to nationaldaycalendar.com, during the first Friday of September, National Lazy Mum's Day delegates every mum's jobs to someone else. Everyday mum jobs to someone else, I should say. Correction. Saturday is National Cheese Pizza Day. Okay, chat. What is the best pizza topping? Okay. And one step further, okay, a question to everyone listening. You've been tasked with making a new pizza topping, okay? What is it? The weirder the better. Let me know. Chuckers.fm. I'd love to know your ideas. Speaking of unusual food combos, you know, caramel shortbread and chili jam totally works. Came up with that one. Was judged heavily in the office by all my mates, but you know what? I stand by it. I stand by it. Tuesday is National Star Trek Day, but also National Ants on a Log Day. And this really confused me, okay? Because I had no idea what this was. Apparently, it's a food. It's peanut butter on celery with raisins on top. What? Have you ever had this? What is this? What's it called again? Ants on a Log. There you go. The more you know. There you go. This is TFM. And last Saturday, I promised I'd play some System of a Down Chop Suey for Chop Suey Day. I didn't have time on the day. So here it is now. This is a bit of System of a Down. This is the alternative takeover. I'm here till 10 o'clock.

0: 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That takes me back to uni. All right, traffic up next.
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0: Okay, hello to 3,763 of your tracked in network with a time of 10:43 p.m. Okay, so Sim 1 to begin with. As per usual, your hotspots are the Alpine Route Road. Heavy congestion is up to 231, followed by Frankfurt and Main. The city congested at 182. And you've got Prague, the city of Prague, congested at 119. And Innsbruck, the city of Innsbruck, congested. Gone down from earlier, I believe, at 88. Everywhere else, looking pretty empty from the TFM Media Group. You're up to date.

Public Works and Sunburn. Okay, someone has recommended, and I don't know how to pronounce this, to be honest, Soprasata? Is it Soprasata Pizza? And Soprasata, what is it? A specific type of dry cured Italian salami that is distinguished by its coarser grind. Interesting. Maybe I think I've definitely had that before. I just didn't know it was called Soprasata. So there you go. Thank you for that. Any other pizzas? Any other pizza toppings of choice? You get it with spinach a lot, don't you? Is that the spinach one?

81 and Into Deep plays for you on TFM. Okay, I've gone down a rabbit hole here. I've been doing some important internet research. Got the old dial-up modem going, you know? I've been looking at unusual food combos, okay? Now, someone is recommending peanut butter and pickle sandwiches. Apparently works. A few people mentioned putting bacon with things, typically considered to be sweet. You get that sweet and salty combo. I feel like this is pretty common nowadays, you know? Bacon and banana waffles are definitely one of my favourites, for example. You got any? Let me know.

more and ignorance on TFM. Okay, someone's been in touch here. One of our pizza places has a curry chicken pizza, and that's white curry sauce, chicken, and pineapple. Whoa. Okay, everyone, what do we think of this? It does feel like committing... Okay, they say it does feel like committing a culinary war crime, but the combination somehow tastes harmonical. That's wild. White curry sauce, chicken, and pineapple. You know what? I can't imagine it. I'm thinking about it. Yep. Yep. Awesome. Someone said they do honey and red chili flakes on pizza, but not the hot honey you usually get, just regular honey and red chili flakes. You know, fair enough.

Hi Kelly, how you doing? Peanut butter cucumber sandwich. Interesting. I wonder if bacon and avocado would work. All the questions this evening on TFM. Alright, it's coming up to quarter to 10 here in the UK. Hope you're doing good. We're just discussing weird food combos if you've just joined.

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0: Okay, Take a Bite 23, hello, says, oh no, no, no, no, you gotta go to the Chicken Alfredo Pizza. That's a good one, yeah. I'm kind of peckish, not gonna lie.

for Stombroco and Euphoria on TFM. Okay, that's all the time I've got tonight, I'm afraid. Thank you so much for hanging out with me here on TFM on this Wednesday night for the 2nd of September. Cals is the next on tomorrow morning from 11 a.m. here on Truckers FM. I'll be back next Wednesday at 8 p.m. As usual, you can keep up to date with everything to do with this show over at alternativetakeover.com. And keep up to date with everything Truckers FM over at truckers.fm and vice versa. And there you go. That's all I've got for tonight. Thank you for everyone getting in touch. Thank you for all the wonderful requests throughout the night. We have so many to add to the song request list. Andrew, Ice Cube, thank you. Here else we got Nathan, thank you. Ella, hello, thank you. Ruba, thank you very much. And there you go. That's all for me. Take care, everyone.

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0: to the moped store. 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